0: How about that, Joe?
1: Yeah.
0: Oh, good enough. I think I've dressed enough to...
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0: Dziękuję, numer 15 na 3, northbound. Metro City.
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District 153, 8103 Northway Drive, Hanover Park, Squad 15, Cross Street of Yorkshire Drive and Shelburne Court.

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0: Town, that's just 21 cents. See, we got nothing to control from two 12-story hotel towers at the convention center. We're going to be eastbound investigating.
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0: Duke, I'm engine 23's on the scene. We got nothing showing from a single story industrial, 100 by 250. We'll be out investigating for southbound.
1: Metro City southbound. Nothing showing, 100 by 250, single story.

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0: 2-pound engine 21 done, seen with Mustang showing from a 3-story multi-family, 200 by 50. We're going to be southbound investigating.
1: But that's one, I'm not sure I'm seeing.

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1: Metro State of 527 building, no problem, activated smoke detector on the third floor.

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0: Do you have a room number?
1: 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They're actually going to be in the leasing office, community room.
0: Copy. We're on scene.
1: Mesh received. Arriving.

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Commercial. District 644. 998 West Lake Street. Sal. Battalion 64. Engine 64. Cross Street of Lake Street and Rodenburg Road.

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1: Majesty, both units are out. Going to do 998 West Lake Street for the Rose Plaza. Called in by the... Sorry, this is from our alarm board. 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

0: fire. 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Chief 21. Deputy 21. Deputy 58. Engine 16. Engine 21. Engine 23. Ladder 72. Medic 16. Medic 20. Medic 23. Tender 5. Tender 32. Tender 77. Paladine Rural. Tender 36. Squad 27. Tower 28. Tower 38. Cross Street of Muscovy Lane and Dead End.
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District 230, 209 Teal Court, Bloomingdale, 1065, cross street of Muscovy Lane and Dead End.

0: FD alarm. Multifamily, District 157, 1600 Ontario Road, HB. At Westline Apartments, Hanover Park, Hanover Park, Battalion 3, Medic 15, Squad 15, Streamwood Tower 32, Westline Apartments, Cross Street of Barrington Road and Oak Street.
1: Squad 15 from Medic 15. Ducat engine 23 on the scene. We got nothing showing from a two-story single family, 50 by 40. We'll be out investigating. We're on a cul-de-sac. Eastbound.
2: Engine 23, Mr. Steve, on scene. Nothing showing from residential. I'll investigate.
1: Squad 15 from Medic 15. We're down the street. You wanted to take the tower?
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1: 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Tower 15 is responding.
2: Medic 16.
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2: 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Master Steve, on scene, nothing showing eastbound.
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0: 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Multifamily, District 595, 1074 Michael Drive, Glendale Heights, Battalion 58, Engine 58, Medic 58, Medic 59, Shorewood Towers, Cross Street of Robert Court and Michael Court.
1: Squad 15, currently on the AFA will be Battalion 3 and Squad 15. 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
2: Alright, do come for Battalion 15. 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
3: Center 5 returning. Center 15 is on scene, eastbound with the squad.
1: Center 15, message received, on scene, eastbound with the squad.

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1: 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It's going to be for PD, they're requesting you stage.
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1: engine 58. On the scene. 10-0 show from a 5-story senior housing complex, about 100 by 400. We're going to be on Ops 3. Engine's going to be southbound.
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0: 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All companies are returning.
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1: I didn't copy your last traffic. 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
1: Medic 16, you have engine 1 going. 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
1: Master Steve, engine 1, you can return.
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1: 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The A unit, everybody's going to be returning.
0: That's received. Station 15, units returning.

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1: 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Yukon Battalion 58.
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0: 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District 63, 423 East Grand Lake Boulevard, West Chicago. Medic 7, Squad 7, Cross Street of Highland Avenue and Claremont Avenue.
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District 293, 545 Belmont Lane, CS 229, at Belmont Village, 229, Carroll Street, Engine 29, Medic 29, Cross Street of East Geneva Road and Dalton Lane.

0: engine 29-29, en route going to Belmont Village, unit 229, 87-year-old female, awake breathing with a fall and a hit to the head.
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1: 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Station 27 units, we have a female that's unresponsive, 25 years of age, not conscious. 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

0: 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Just for an update, they want you to use the side door, and looks like PD is about to pull up on scene.
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1: Yeah. Go ahead and touch battalion. We're going to be on the scene where you're eastbound.
0: Metro Steve, on scene eastbound.

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1: 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Okay.

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0: Duke Image of 37's on the scene. Nothing showing on a five-story college dormitory. 200 by 50. We are southbound. House of our last game.
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1: Okay. Medic 15 is on scene, southbound.
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2: Tacoma to 37's on the scene, nothing showing on two-story, single-family home, 40 by 40. We're southbound out of us again.
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Engine 58, Cross Street of Asperley Drive and Asperley Drive.

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District 39, 1105 West Bartlett Road, 311 Bartlett, Engine 3, Medic 1, Cross Street of Route 59 and Bartlett Road.

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0: And again, you guys are going 596 Glendale Avenue for the CO detector going off. 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
1: Medic 17 is going to be up in service. We'll take that instead of Medic 16.
2: Okay.

0: Beck 17, are you on air? Alright, I got a room number 316. The caller's a roommate. Can hear her, the other person in the room, asking for help. They're unable to reach anyone at the desk. I made multiple attempts to reach someone at that facility, and no one is answering the phone.
1: Alright, message received. You said 317?
0: 316. 316 on the room number. Patient's going to be Ruth.
1: Alright, thank you.

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2: I see that now. 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

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District 383, 928 Lyford Lane, Wheaton, Medic 38, Tower 38, Cross Street of Arbor Avenue and Orway.

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1: Medic 39, go ahead.
0: Oh, hey, welcome to the show. This is going to be injuries from a domestic. You're going to want to stage. PD's not on scene yet.
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Gas leak inside. District 595, 260 Shorewood Drive, Glendale Heights. Battalion 58, Engine 58, Medic 58, Medic 59. Cross Street of Michael Drive and Shorewood Court.

0: to come and 258 medic to see if medic can respond. Battalion 15 on hold.
1: Copy, holding the battalion. Caller says they've been smelling gas in the hallway for 2 days. And the CO detector in Unit 2B Bravo is going off this morning.

0: sorry, was that Medic 38 available returning?
1: Tower 38.
0: Thanks.

cardiac arrest, Philadelphia arrest, District 214, 275 East Army Trail, Rodeo. 318-2. At Alden Valley Ridge, Bloomingdale. 318-2. Bloomingdale. Engine 21. Medic 21. Cross Street of Glen Allen Road and Brookdale Drive.

0: 21 companies are headed to room 318. They said CPR is in progress and also said that the patient has a DNR. Not sure which is accurate.
1: Received.

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1: 3225-3225. Medic 39, you out there?
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0: I think 21 is going to be on scene a little while longer. We're clear. Can you show us out of service?
1: Yep, you got it.

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1: 415, okay, you guys are headed to room 331, 331. 76-year-old male, not awake, is breathing.
0: That's received.

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1: Battalion to Tower 28, okay, came in on our board.
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1: Squad, okay.

0: Duke County 28. I see in the notes that the alarm restored. Are they working on a system you know of?
1: Stand by.

0: Affected person, District 594, 322 Belden Avenue, Glendale Heights, Medic 58, Cross Street of Virginia Avenue and Amy Avenue.
1: 920, I don't know if they're working on the system. Sorry, I had other calls going. We got to restore. No calls from the premise.
2: Don't worry. I appreciate it. Tower 20 for turning myself in the spot. I'll continue with it.
1: You got it.

0: Duke County 28, Squad 27 on the scene. Nothing showing. One story commercial building, 250 by 600. We do have a company out here. We'll get back with you.
1: Oh, yeah, I haven't seen nothing showing with workers.

0: 58.
1: Unit says LA Denver 0% LEL. We're in service returning.
0: Okay.

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1: Johnny 28.
0: No issues. Workers are on scene. The manager said they did make a phone call this morning to you guys, and they were supposed to be out of service till 6. If you can just double check that, please. All companies returning.
1: Okay, I'll pull it because they did not.
0: Thank you.
1: Got it.

0: 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District 213, 170 East Lake Street, Bloomingdale. 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
2: 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Battalion 21, they're staying from the interior bar area, white smoke. 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

0: Engine 39, medic 37. It's going to be 85-year-old female, awake and breathing. Sounds like she's got a broken arm, and she's having a hard time responding to the caller.
1: UConn, medic 39 is clearing up.
0: 39, okay, you're going to take that?

0: We can take that call. All right, message received, Medic 37. You can hold up. Medic 39, I'll put you on the ticket.
1: Medic 37, copy.

we used for the crash. PD is still en route. We got a couple calls. Looks like it's going to be a two-vehicle accident. They're going to be on Woodlawn, southbound, south of Childs.

0: New Combat 36 is on scene. Looks like I got two vehicles, moderate damage. Got one person on the ground. We're going to need Combat for some power lines.
1: All right, I am seeing two vehicles, moderate damage, one person on the ground. We'll get Combat started for the lines. F-36, what's the closest address to that pool?
0: Standby.
2: Tower 38 on the scene, southbound. Sorry, northbound.
1: Tower 38, okay.

0: she's on that 36. It was 406 South Woodlawn.
1: 406 South on Woodlawn, got it.
0: You come from engine 39?
1: 39.
0: Are you getting medic 34 started this way?
1: Negative, they're broken.
0: Message received.
1: And that 36, the lines that are down, you know they're pole to pole, pole to house.
0: Not completely down. I got a broken pole. It's like a major pole. I got line all the way down Woodlawn North into the trees.
1: Okay, but it still looks like they're attached, correct?
0: That is correct.
1: Thank you.
0: So you're trying to put System 36 on the scene?
1: System 36, okay.
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0: 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District 295, 570 North Schmale Road, A. Carroll Street, Engine 29, Medic 29, Cross Street of West Fullerton Avenue and Schmale Road.
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0: 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Do you see all that information in your subject?
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1: 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Nothing showing. I'm investigating.
0: And we will be southbound in the front of the building.
1: Southbound in front.
2: Engine 7 is on the scene, westbound, north side of the building.
1: Engine 7 westbound on the north side.

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1: Take on Battalion 6.
2: Battalion 6.
1: I'll be responding from Station 8. Also have Squad 7 in place of Engine 7 on that.
2: Okay, squad, place of the engine.
3: Squad 7's en route. You can see no tones.
2: Okay, squad.

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1: System 36.
0: You got a crew coming out. F-36 remain on the scene. I'm returning.
1: Okay, copy.

0: 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Engine 5.
1: Here I am.
0: 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Check on site change and batteries you want to handle as a single engine.
1: Yeah, we'll do that.
0: Sounds good. Battalion 6, Squad 7, you can go home.
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2: 25 on the scene, nothing shown. 3-story multi-family, 150 by 50, will be on investigating northbound.
1: We got you on scene northbound with nothing showing.

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0: You have a Bravo unit dispatched over to Station 2, non-emergent.
1: Okay, for what?
0: Assistance with a resident.
2: They're
0: going to
2: help.
0: That they're lost right now.
1: Copy, you got a lost resident. I'll get someone over there.
0: Thank you.
1: Got it.

0: Ancient Tucson on here.
1: Yeah, go ahead.
0: Is this a tall, elderly gentleman?
1: Elderly female.
0: All right, 10-4, thank you.

0: 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Multifamily, District 293, 196 to 198 Meadow Lane, Carroll Stream, Battalion 28, Engine 29, Tower 28, Cross Street, Burnt Street, and Dead End.
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0: It's an AT&T line. If you can get a hold of them, they're going to need to come out and fix it. We're going to get it out of the street so there's no hazard.
1: Okay, you're going to mark it with tape or?
0: Yeah.
1: Okay.
0: Good job. Tower 20 responding.
1: Tower, okay.

0: 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Nothing showing. Two-story, multi-family, 50 by 100. Engine's going to be northbound, and we're going to be out checking.
1: Yeah, can't see nothing showing. Engine 29's northbound.

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0: 1064 is around.
1: 1064, okay. Caller says no flames visible, smoking since Monday, east of this location. Building west of Bloomingdale Cafe.
0: Message received. Do copy, 1064 is going to go as well.
1: 1064, okay, I'll get you the ticket.
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Hemorrhage, District 384, 1325 Manchester Road, WH, A6. 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

0: Hemorrhage, District 384, 1325 Manchester Road, WH, A6. 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

Pain, District of 025, 330 Ashford Circle, 2, Bartlett, Engine 2, Medic 2, Cross Street of Fairfax Lane and Aberdeen Court.

0: Duke County Detroit West Chicago. Engine 7 on the scene, nothing showing, very large middle school. We have an evacuation, and Engine 7 is going northbound on the west side of the building.
1: Right, actually, northbound on the west side of the building with evac and nothing showing.

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0: Just so you know, I realized Roselle's on this call. They just reopened the ticket for county, which generated a call for you. You still want to go out there? They're handling it.
1: 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We'll just stop by.
0: Okay.
1: Squad 7, I see Northbound.
0: Squad Northbound. 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Unit 2, 31-year-old female, I can breathe with chest pain.

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1: Okay, well, you'll have to probably restart your MDT. Resident on the floor, 81-year-old female, waking, breathing, hit her back. 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
1: Okay,

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1: Battalion 64.
0: Fighters out. Dupage Sheriff is on the scene. Roselle units, may return.
1: Okay.

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District 393, 1459 Pembroke Lane, Wheaton. Engine 39, Medic 38, Cross Street of Darwin Lane and East Burton Lane.

a known problem. Person down. District 373, 219 Parkway Drive, 308, Wheaton. Engine 37, Medic 29, Cross Street of North Main Street and North Scott Street.

FB Alarm. Commercial. District 373. 1901 North Gary Avenue. Wheaton. Battalion 38. Engine 29. Tower 38. Cross Street of Gary Avenue and Gary Avenue.

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1: Battalion 38.
0: You can hold engine 29 and send engine 37 on that AFA.
1: I would if they weren't going to another car. You want me to take them off this unknown in anthology?
0: Yes, F-36 is going to take that on.
1: Okay, I'll put F-36 on anthology, engine 37 to the AFA, and just so you know, it's going in and out, so someone's probably there messing with it.
2: You count for message 21.
1: 1.
2: Can we get a run number for water deck, please?
1: 3228, 3228 on the run.
2: Thank you.
1: You got it. Engine 39, medic 38. 79-year-old female waking breathing with knee pain and low blood pressure. Medic 29, you going?
3: Yes, medic 29 has been announced. Are we staging? Is this a, what's going on with our calling?
1: Working on that. Okay, so our caller on this is a caller from Consumer Cellular who's on the phone with this gentleman who said he's being held hostage at the retirement home. No weapons mentioned, no answer when we called into him.
3: Thank you, Dewtown. You can show Medic 29. Maybe is a PD on their way for this or no?
1: Yeah, no. I don't have any Tango units to go.
3: Please show Medic 29 on the scene. We'll be watched on.
1: 29, okay.
0: Battalion 38 on the scene, nothing showing beyond SCA.
1: Battalion 38, okay.

0: He's down from Medic 29.
1: Medic 29.
0: Facility staff is here with us. They're helping us find our patients. Not 308. We're checking on 420.
1: Okay, PD put a ticket in here that they were confirming it's a memory care patient. Looks like I got a name in the ticket, possibly a Douglas Brandow.
0: That's correct. We're confirming that with the nurse, or I'm sorry, with the facility staff that's here. They confirmed that that's the patient. We're going to be going up and checking out our patient.
1: Okay.
2: You come from Medic 39.
1: Medic 39.
2: We have walked through all the businesses, and they do not have anybody who fell or anybody by that name that the alarm is connected to. We're returning the vehicle, no patient.
1: You got it, no patient, going home.
0: You're talking about 36 around the scene at 219.
1: At 36, okay.

0: 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Do you need any assistance over there?
1: Medic
0: 29 from Engine 37. 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Do you guys need assistance over there? Are you guys good?
1: We're good. 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

0: Do you count from engine one?
1: Uh-huh.
0: You're getting dispatched to block.
1: I'm sorry, can you go again?
0: Never mind, we're going to that call.
1: Alright, Lake and Naperville, and Naperville and Lake. Getting a couple calls on this. Sounds like it's going to be a T-bone crash. Brown Honda Odyssey and a white Toyota Prius. One party complaining of leg pain. They're going to be in the intersection. PD's just pulling up.

0: to dominate you. Medic 2 is on scene with PD, a two-vehicle accident. Looks like minor to moderate damage in the westbound lane, just north of the intersection here. We'll be out investigating.
1: Medic 2, message received, westbound lane, just north of the intersection, out investigating.
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0: 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I'm taking a run to Fox River and place the Chief 1.
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1: 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Caller advised his brother-in-law, he believes, has passed away. He found him under a table inside the house, said he shook him and nothing happened. A diabetic patient with a pacemaker. Petey's in route with you.

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0: District 213, 241 East Lake Street, 21, Bloomingdale, Engine 23, Medic 65, Cross Street of South Prairie Avenue and Euclid Avenue.
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2: 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Engine 21's taking it in. Company is going 0 South 537 East Street, 0S 537 East Street. Caller's advising a vehicle plowed into her house. The driver has since left to go pick up her child from preschool so that she's going to return. No reported injuries. Says that she hit the front of the caller's house, the door area.
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0: 10 from Jeff B31. Minor structural damage here. We will need a rep from Winfield Building Department out here. I'm releasing Tower 38, Medic 31 for now.
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1: 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Medic 16, return. Medic 23 is going to take it from the hospital.
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0: Coconino Company is 24 West, 753 Argyle, 24 West, 753 Argyle. 78-year-old male, weak in breathing, having chest pain. Just had a stent put in.
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0: Stroke, District 151, 7425 Barrington Road, Hanover Park, Medic 16, Medic 34, Squad 15, Physicians Immediate Care, Cross Street of West Irving Park Road and Bristol Lane.
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meter clear of exposure. District 295, 455 East North Avenue, Carroll Street, Medic 29, Cross Street of Alexander Way and South Schmale Road.

0: yard problems. District 234, 473 West Army Trail Road, 106, Bloomingdale. Engine 23, Medic 58, Cross Street of Brighton Drive and Canadian National.
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0: Can you put medic 21 on that call?
1: Medic 58 holding quarters, medic 58 hold up. Multi-tech, 455 East North Avenue, 455 East North Avenue, 62-year-old female, weak and breathing, possible heat stroke. Employee there.
0: 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Show us on scene. We're northbound.

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0: Charlie, how many is one? 587 Harvard Terrace, 587 Harvard Terrace, 89-year-old female, weak and breathing. Patient feeling weak, possible UTI.
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Station 39, how many is you're going to the rice pool? 17-year-old female, weak and breathing, staff member there that's feeling lightheaded. 1777 South Blanchard, they want you to go right to the entrance.

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Fangenier, District 74, 140 East Roosevelt Road, West Chicago, Engine 7, Medic 7, Happy House Hockey, Cross Street of Joliet Street and Roosevelt Road.

Engine 21, Engine 23, Engine 58, Medic 23, Medic 58, Medic 65, Squad 27, Tower 15, Tower 28, Tower 64, Cross Street of Sterling Lane and Royce Court.

Fire. Structure fire. District 214, 185 Royce Drive, Bloomingdale. 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

0: Flash Chicago Company is 140 East Roosevelt, 148 East on Roosevelt. I'm at the Happy House. 80-year-old female, unconscious, is breathing, then passed out. She's currently going to be inside the establishment.
1: The guy just tried to breathe out. You're down the county 21's around for police chief 21. You come battalion 15, replace tower 15.
2: Tower 64's around. You come battalion and tower 64 around.

0: 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Structure fire. District 214, 185 Royce Drive, Bloomingdale. Chief 58, Cross Street of Sterling Lane and Royce Court.
1: Okay, 20 responding.

0: All right, and how many is going to the structure fire, 185 Royce Drive, 185 Royce Drive? Caller was reporting originally grill on fire inside of the house. They did advise that the grill's outside of the house on the deck. The top of the deck is on fire. Everyone has since evacuated. And Battalion 21, I have Tower 15 being replaced with Ladder 72 and Chief 21 being replaced with Chief 58.
1: Thank you.
2: Ducon from Deputy 21. Keep this to Bloomingdale only. It's a grill fire. There's no extension.
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Charlie Company, it's 1035 South Route 59. 1035 South Route 59. 70-year-old female, weak and breathing, that's foul in the restroom. Patient's a heavy lift.

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0: accident rollover, District 658, at I-390 westbound 9.2, Battalion 15, Battalion 21, Battalion 64, Deputy 15, Deputy 21, Engine 16, Engine 21, Engine 23, Hanover Township Emergency Services, Medic 21, Medic 64, Medic 65, Squad 15, Tower 15, Tower 28, Tower 64, Interstate 390 westbound 9.2.
1: Ground Hammer Township, 9121,
2: okay? 9121, okay.

0: Flight company is going to the crash, 390 westbound, mile marker 9.2, 390 westbound, mile marker 9.2. Got a report of a pickup truck with a trailer that rolled over several times. They're saying about 1 mile west of Roselle Road in the westbound lanes. IST still en route.
1: Okay, Ducon, that's Jersey. Medic 65 en route.
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1: Duke County Engine 64 is going in place of Tower 64.
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0: 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They do not have anything on camera as of yet.
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1: 9122.
0: We just passed it going eastbound. There's looks like a three vehicle accident. No cars are rolled over from what we could see.
1: All right, units for 390 per Hanover Township. They believe it's possibly eastbound with no rollover.
0: Ducom, it's going to be westbound.
1: All right, westbound.

0: 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We do have a 3-vehicle accident, no rollover. I'll give you an update here in a minute.
1: 2 pound engine 64 is on scene. We're blocking all three lanes. The shoulder is only passable near the number one lane.
2: Message.
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0: Okay, this is a single car accident. 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
1: Measures, a single vehicle accident, one patient.

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1: Hey, 15, when you guys get up here, I just need some help. 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
0: We have an elevator alarm at the Metro 19 apartments. 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
1: No, 164 will be able to take that.
0: Message received. 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

0: 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They're advising to go to Bay 40, dock entrance.
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0: Engine 31 and Mag 31. I have your route to Marion Joy Rehab. Going to room 3316. It's for a 75-year-old female awake, breathing that fell from the shower in her head.
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0: 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At Covered Bridges Apartments, Carroll Stream, Battalion 28, Engine 29, Tower 28, Covered Bridges Apartments, Cross Street of South Schnell Road and Dead End.
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Station 70 Company, en route to the West Chicago Terrace. It's going to be for a male resident that was getting out of control. A male PD is just arriving on scene.

0: Yukon, 1929's on scene. Nothing showing. Three-story multifamily, 60 by 190. We're going to be eastbound, north side in the fire lane.
1: 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Nothing showing.

0: Special Duty, District Desk WFD, South Sutton Road and Schaumburg Road, Southwest 2 units for lane blockage for down wire, Streamwood, Hanover Township Emergency Services.
1: You've got Mike 15 is returning with a lift assist.
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0: We got a call from Streamwood. You guys can cancel and return. 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
1: That's received. Thank you.

0: 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No problem found. 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
1: Minor damage. Looks like everybody's out.
0: Metro Steve, on scene, two vehicles, minor damage. We do have a report of one female with a head injury.

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0: 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At Roselle Greens Condos, 106, Roselle, Medic 64, Cross Street of North Roselle Road and South Hill Street.
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1: Warren Route, I'm having problems with my MVP. We've been around for about 15 seconds.
2: Best received.
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3: Can you put us en route to that Bayberry call?
2: 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I have all pilot companies en route to Bayberry. It's going to be for a 7-year-old male. It's awake and breathing, making suicidal statements.

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0: 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See, we got nothing strong from a one-story daycare facility, 50 by 50. We're going to be southbound investigating.
1: Measure, stay down, team southbound.

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breathing problems. District 373, 323 Brookside Circle, Wheaton. Engine 37, Medic 37, Cross Street of East Cole Avenue and East Cole Avenue.

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0: 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You can hold the tower.
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That's awake and breathing. He had some shortness of breath and water around the heart. Hospital was requesting him to go in.

Choking, District 213, 241 East Lake Street, 44, Bloomingdale, Engine 21, Medic 21, Cross Street of South Prairie Avenue and Euclid Avenue.

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0: Medic 15, Squad 15, both units are out going to the LA Fitness. Going to be for a 25-year-old female that is awake, breathing, and having a hard time. There's a partial language barrier with our caller that's being uncooperative. You advise if you want PD.
1: 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Start something.
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District 645, 439 East Irving Park Road, Roselle. Engine 64, Medic 64, McDonald's, Cross Street of Canadian Pacific and East Maple Avenue.

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1: 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Engine 64, have you gone to the accident. Engine 21, you can remain in quarters.

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1: Battalion 64, best received. I've been route with the engine and medic. We have a multiple vehicle accident, possible with injuries. 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

Newtown, engine 64 is on scene. Looks like we have three vehicles moderate. Engine 64, I have you on scene, and then you broke off after the three vehicles with moderate damage. County 64 is on the scene, we're out checking. Message, see that checking.

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0: Can you clarify the patient's location? Are they in the garage or their apartment?
1: 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Hang on one second.

0: Medic 38, they're going to be in apartment 306, not the garage. 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
1: Medic 38, not the